0: have a better view of the downtown. Slow me down, please. We forgot about our previous occasion. We have an excuse to
1: come back.
0: That will never fall before.
2: Let's agree to disagree on this.
0: Apparently so. Let's agree to disagree on this. We have a hard head.
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1: Crossing in the public was a custom. 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

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You have to look at it from all angles, says the cubist judge from cubist jail. The sky glows, the heat is unbearable, parrot weather. 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I know dusk when I see one, I know rust when I see it. 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

0: 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We are mere source material to them. We are mere source material to them. 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
1: It takes a lot of time. 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You need to get really good at an instrument or really good at a piece of production software.

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1: It's not really enjoyable to make music.

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directly affected, it does more than just bother me. 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

concert begins. The bass is an amalgamation of everything. Rules are not to be played by rebels. The story of never ending. Your introversion led you here. Intuition protected you along the way. Feelings allowed you to be well balanced. And perspective gave you foresight. The top of the mountain is nothing without the climb. Only the strong will survive. Only the strong will survive.

not lonely. Your truth unveiled with time. As you embark on a journey,